0: This is not working, all right? I need you to get your shit together. Look where we are, okay? We're in the Wild West. I'm not buying this at all. You come with me.
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And if your man gives you trouble just to move out on the double, and you don't let it trouble your brain, cause away goes trouble down the drain. Said away goes trouble down the drain.

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1: What? Who is this?
0: Looking for a girl this tall ran that way? Hello, hi! Hey. Who are you?
2: Alex Warren, you are beautiful,
0: Alex,
2: by the way.
0: Hey! Do not talk to her!
2: I'm
0: to me!
2: I'm so sorry, you seem very upset.
0: Yeah, I am upset! And I'll tell you why!